0: something today that I didn't show you earlier, but it's wasn't what I was expecting either. So
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Love isn't always a smooth road and a ray of sunshine, is it, folks? 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

just some old group threat. But damn, it's still messing my head. 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I have

0: these video dedications. I've had people play the video dedications as their first dance video. It has meant a lot to me to be a part of so many beautiful moments, and I wanted to extend this coupon to you, that this is going to be something that's going to last way longer than flowers, and even when their favorite restaurant is closed, they can watch this video and understand that you took a moment, and I took a moment to make a moment for them. Good luck. I know they're going to love it. Take care.
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1: Yep, we are all set.
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2: Yeah man, I really think we need this.
1: Yeah, I think it'll be good for us too.
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2: Oh yeah, what's that?
3: Can I borrow a tie?
1: I think I've got a tie.
3: Just make sure it's not anything girly, okay?
2: I think I can do that.
3: Awesome.
2: We'll see you soon, man.
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3: Look at you. Got your new Sacha? Okay.
2: Hold on, quickly.
3: Do what you gotta do.
2: How are you?
3: I'm good, thank you.
2: What can we do to help you today?
3: Well, I need to get my heels fixed, okay? See my zipper right here? You need to fix that for me so I can stay fierce. Thank you.
2: Congratulations on your new boyfriend. I saw your new man.
3: Are you seeing him?
2: Mm-hmm. I saw him.
3: Yeah, he look good. Oh my God, he's so smart. He intelligent.
2: Huh.
3: Oh my God, like he could speak Russian. He could speak Spanish. He know how to do math.
2: He knows math.
3: I got me a winner. Hey, you know what I'm saying? I had to get that upgrade on. Baby, come here real quick. Come over here. Come here, baby. This is my boo-boo. Don't be jealous. Don't be jealous. It's okay. You gonna get yours too, boo. You'll get yours too.

0: 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And you let her go.
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0: someone I used to know is a touch point to remind people that they don't have to be alone in what they feel. They're not alone, because pain and depression doesn't discriminate. This song is me facing that part of myself, of where I want to go and not where I've been. I would encourage people that when they feel they have a need, or they feel like they have a voice that's telling them to face something, it's a sign of strength to ask for help and to face the things that are really hard. And that's what defines you, overcoming those things.
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2: Yeah, we've had him since he's 3 weeks old and raising. I got all kind of music in my garage and he go down and listen at them. Most of it's the old Hank Williams, you know, singer. And that's where he learned it. He'd hear it and he'd go to singing it. And when he was talking, he was a singing.

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1: And all these girls
0: come to
1: was
0: the door
1: waiting
0: now.
1: At the door, and it, all of them grabbed him and hugged him.
0: But knowing him, he said, "Oh, I love y'all," you know.
1: Yeah.
2: La primera, 5:18.
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2: Hello. What's up, Jimmy?
3: Yes, I heard about the video shoot. I've got an idea. You're just gonna have to trust me. Hey, bring the cameras over here.
2: Yeah.
3: Yeah, man. Listen, I got this. Maybe I don't got this.
2: Nothing.
3: Bye. Really? Hey, are y'all ready to help me film my music video? Let's get this

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0: You have a name?
1: The name is Georgia.
0: Well, all right then, Georgia. I'm Carolina. 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
2: Dad.
0: Now.
1: That's your dad?
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1: Will I ever see you again?
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Hey, I hope you enjoyed that last selection by the Peanut Butter and Jelly Gang. But right now, we got a real treat for you. If you got a hitch and you get along, this'll straighten you out. Now, the local police want to question these boys on how they come to finance this here recording. When they want to ask me where did all my money go, I tell them the truth. I spent most of it on fast cars and women. The rest I just wasted. Anyhow, without further ado, here's Midland.

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0: Well, I had a good time tonight.
1: Yeah, it was really great.
0: Other than my ex-boyfriend, he's kind of psycho.
1: Yeah, he's got some issues.
0: But the car chase was fun.
1: Yeah, the car chase was great. Your dad, though, with the shotgun and everything, my first time experiencing that.
0: So you want to go out again sometime?
1: Yeah.

0: told you to sell. Who do you think you are anyway? Yeah, you're fired. You were fired yesterday. Yeah, whatever.
1: Hey, can I get a beer over here?
0: Hey, guys. I'm sorry. All right, let's not do this, all right?
2: We got winners. We got losers. Chain smokers and boozers. And we got yuppies. We got bikers. We've got

0: That's a cut.
1: Ooh. Okay, I love this song. I love singing this with you.
2: Thank you.
1: Don't I get to blow something up on this?
3: No.
2: Oh, I guess
1: no?
2: Not. Well, you can just have that old boy. I don't want him either.
1: Let's find us a new man.
2: I like the way you're thinking.
4: Ochenta y ocho punto nueve FM.